0: There is a great disturbance in the Force.
1: Lord Vader?
2: Yes, Rebellion?
3: No.
2: Tiburon?
3: No.
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4: Monkey Go!
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6: Now I'm gonna get Big Boy Hogan's to come down and dig your grave. And I'll be standing right there watching when they throw that

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Now when you're driving your insurance, you better make that second accident too. So when you're dead and gone, your people will see.

We're going to do a song that Stevie sang that was on Family Style. It's called TikTok. And you know how it goes.

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I had a beautiful dream. 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Now in this dream, universal love was the theme of the day. Peace and understanding. And it happened this way.

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Yeah. Sally Mae. You ought to change your ways in your younger days. You ought to change up, Sally Mae.

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And we want to thank all you English speakers around the world for tuning in to our station.

Some of y'all never been down south too much. Some of y'all never been down south too much. I'm going to tell you a little story so that you'll understand what I'm talking about. Down there we have a plant that grows out in the woods in the fields, and it looks something like a turnip green. Everybody calls it poke salad. Now that's poke salad. 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
4: This morning, I had another talk with the German Chancellor, Herr Hitler. And here is the paper which bears his name upon it as well as mine.
5: 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Is France lost?
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7: We should prove ourselves once more able to defend our island home, to ride out the storm of war, and to outlive the menace of tyranny. We shall go on to the end. We shall go on to the end. We shall fight in France. We shall fight in France. We shall fight on the seas and oceans. On the seas and oceans. We shall fight with growing confidence and growing strength in the air. We shall defend our island. We shall defend our island, whatever the cost may be. We shall fight on the beaches. We shall fight on the landing grounds. We shall fight in the fields and in the streets. We shall fight in the hills. We shall never surrender.
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boom, boom, boom, boom, boom, boom, boom, boom, boom, boom, boom, boom, boom, boom, boom, boom, boom, boom, boom, boom, boom, boom, boom, boom, boom, boom, boom, boom, boom, boom, boom, boom, boom, 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